0: 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Room 202 and 82 year old female difficulty breathing. Speak to EMS 35 Medic 1, Angel 130, 2000 Main Street, Emerald Peak, Room 202, difficulty breathing, 2007, 650.
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on April 4. Can you try contacting first name John, last name Fry, he's in the system, date of birth February 2nd, 1979. PSU left his wallet at the bus stop on Washington Street, directly across the street from the Westchester County District Office. 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

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I'll be 10-2.

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IFO 118 North Division Street, between Division Street and Howard Street for nosebleeds. 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
1: 130, you're around 2046. Can you provide a driver for the back?
0: That's affirmative. 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

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Three off. One, three off. Disregard that message.

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0: 2962. Correction, it's going to be 6-1.
1: 6-1.
0: It's 6162, respond 636 Main Street, apartment 6. It's going to be a domestic. Mother Tanisha Dawson wants her 30-year-old son Victor Negron removed from the property. Intox, no weapons reported.
1: 6-1, copy.
0: Units respond to Main Street. Second call on this. Male party called advising that he has left the interior of the residence. He should be on the street, either in front of or leaving the scene.
1: 6-1 copy. Just show me in the area.
2: 6-1 call from the pump.
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1: Go.
0: 4 hours of shift at midnight.
1: 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I'll be in at 8 a.m.

Thanks, Melinda. 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He just needs to get some of his belongings and he's going to be leaving.

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1: 6-1.
0: Be advised, we'll be clearing. 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There's no issue. Subject left the house. We'll be leaving for the night.
1: Todd 4, 844 to 262.
2: 6-6.
1: 4 hours of shift at midnight.
2: Negative.
1: 2-9.
2: That's a negative. I got a plug-in.

16184. Can you show me redirecting to Lockwood and Lyman for that mail in the roadway?

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He's about to heart a man.

0: 6 Control. Please call back 35 Medic 3, Andrew 130. In front of 615 at 615 John Street between St. Mary Street and Spring Street. The 25-year-old female, facial injury from a fall off a scooter with a head hemorrhage. Please call back 35 Medic 3, Andrew 130, 615 at 615 John Street between St. Mary Street and Spring Street. 25-year-old female, facial injury from a fall off a scooter with a head hemorrhage at 2216 655.
1: 7-5 before 22-16. 22-16. 35 medic 3 is en route.
0: 35 medic 3, 22-16.

0: yesterday before. Just be advised, most of the injury and bleeding is going to be from the head area. Good amount.
1: Just confirm, that's injuries from a fall, correct?
0: Yeah, I felt the shooter. That's what they're advising. And it's on scene, actually.
2: West unit.
3: 75B4 is on location.
2: 2217.
0: Advisor, we're going to be out at, it's going to be 616 John Street.
1: Similar.

0: 2.
1: Yeah, it was confirmed. She did fall off her scooter and hit the pavement. EMS is on scene. They're going to be transporting her. Just show me clear.

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0: Central Peach Shellac. I just will call 35 Franz 130-1109 1109 Brown Street Crossroads. Apartment 4 kilo between South Broad Street, South James Street, 41-year-old female, heart complications, not feeling well. Peach Shellac, 35 Franz 130. 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
1: Yes, respond to 1109 Brown. Call came in from apartment 4K. The caller is the brother of the aided. States the 41-year-old male wearing a Yankees jersey just left the apartment and exited the residence. Unknown if he left the building as well. 75 is en route. The caller became highly irate during the phone call. If he were to get involved, just keep the scene safe for PVAC.
0: 10-4.

0: Charger 13L. 13L's
1: on.
0: The caller was very irate, said his brother was walking outside, didn't tell me where he was going, and just says he wants his brother taken to the hospital. You're looking for the guy in a Yankees jersey.
1: Appreciate it.

Control, PCLVAC, second request for crews needed at the additional call 1109, that's 1109 Brown Street, CrossFit Apartments, apartment 4 King, Queen South Broad Street, South James Street, the 41-year-old male from not feeling well. PCLVAC, full crews needed for the additional call at 1109, that's 1109 Brown Street, CrossFit Apartments, apartment 4 King, between South Broad Street and South James Street, the 41-year-old male, cardiac problems, not feeling well. 1249-655. Peace, Quebec.

0: Silvac unit with the feedback. B1-2250. 75B1-35X3. And 1. The caller was very irate right before hanging up. Said that he wanted his brother to go to the hospital and stay there. He also advised that his brother was walking out of the apartment, didn't tell me where he was going, and said to look for the guy in the Yankees jersey.
1: He's calling in regards to his brother, 41-year-old male wearing a Yankees jersey.

0: 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Party to be transported to Hudson Valley Center.
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0: 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Can I have a timeout, please?
1: Timeout's going to be 0017.
0: 0017. Thank you. Let me terminate commands.

56844. Will be 10 till information collected. Will be 10 seconds.

Understood, but I won't call on this. It's in the area to the 49 Alpha. East Homestead.

Roger, we check east now to 24 all the way to GSP. Nothing showing. We're going to flip back around once that's with you, bud.

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131 Ladder 58, 1720. That's 1720 Larch Court. Between Hamilton Avenue and Larch Lane for the water main break. And you're 131 Ladder 58, 1720. That's 1720 Larch Court. Between Hamilton Avenue and Larch Lane for the water main break, possibly flooding residences at 403-655.

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0: 10-4, thank you. Do you have contacts for 1722 Large Court? I just want to know if there's anybody at that home. Maybe they could come outside because there's a lot of water in their property.

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56844. Fire is here. 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

35 Central Avenue, West Western, room 113. 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

0: 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The caller stated he pulled out a box cutter to defend himself. Still gathering further.
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0: male and female. Caller stepped in to intervene. Apparently, that domestic is still ongoing, physical at this time.
1: Flat Sinclair on Highland, correct?
0: A5.
1: 10-4.
2: Advise all the party left in a white vehicle. Plate is going to be King Union Paul 7549. Fled towards Joe's Deli.
3: Fuel fire is going to be in service on large score. 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

0: 56344. I'm going to be blocking traffic on Houston and Main Street, or Main Street and Houston, with DPW.
1: Negative, we should be good.

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No, it was a work van, not...

0: 844. Can we get another unit just to slow down traffic coming westbound on Main Street from Main and Houston?
1: 4 9 0.

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1: 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We'll be 10-2.

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1: Can you start responding to the area of Washington in Maplewood for possibly intoxicated male wearing black pants and yellow shirt? Caller stated that they pushed him to the side of the curb. Unknown his condition at this time.
0: 10-4, are those two calls one and the same?
1: 10-4, I'll take care of that one.

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0: Copy. 844-6361, can you respond to the area of the mobile gas station at Welcher Avenue for a male that just hit the clerk at the store? He left in a U-Haul truck towards McKinley Street. Caller stated that the male is bleeding from the nose. Correction, 5-7, if you could start responding that way.
1: 5-7, copy.

0: so I'm coming to the area. You said it was a U-Haul truck toward McKinley?
1: 10-4. He was observed leaving the area towards McKinley Street.
0: All right, copy. Be advised. I don't see one at this time. They may have already made it to 9. I'm going to double back to check on the clerk.

0: 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West Lake Avenue, left call number 26150.
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1: Operator and suspect can be a black male, heavy set. The plate on this U-Haul is an Arizona plate. Adam Nora, 05218. Adam Nora, 05218. It's a Ford van on the back.
2: 5661, that is going to be this male operator. Stand by. I'm going to stop it. The U-Haul again. We're going to be Washington, 800 watts.
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0: 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I'm going to bring that complaint in for a show up. Just advise where you are.
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1: Be advised, there's two separate issues going on. 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
0: 10-4. Where do you want the ambulance at?
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0: 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I'm on at HQ, ending 33267, 33267.
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2: 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Same mileage.

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0: 848.
2: Parkway northbound, mile marker 134/09 for a motor vehicle crash. 4-year-old was next seen, go southbound, then turn around. 49.

295 Route 22 eastbound in front of the Hobby Lobby. 295 Route 22 in front of Hobby Lobby for a motor vehicle crash 851.

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0: You respond to the area of 1228 South Division Street, service call. Female stated she lost her cell phone and the phone is pinging to that area. Would like police assistance. Female is going to be wearing blue jeans and a beige t-shirt.
1: Careful.

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0: 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Engine 130 Engine 131, ladder 5810 Grove Street, East Point on Hudson for a commercial alarm. 620 1117.
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0: one. 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What's that welfare check?
1: Ten four. Yeah, caller stated that there's a black male with a white beard, wearing red sweatpants, a white t-shirt, walking all over the place, possibly in socks.
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1: April 4 to 5-7. 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

0: takes 1 to 5-7. 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Break. 61844, was, did he report on any other streets initially, like on Highland or Division?
1: Negative. He just said it was by the monument.
0: 10-4. What was that script look for? He's a black male, white beater, red sweatpants?
1: 10-4, red sweatpants and a white shirt.

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0: I'll be 10-2 for now. Unable to review video at this time from the deli. I'm going to reattempt at some point after 3.

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0: 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Myself and Detective Pappas are in the area.

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1: 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B1, you're responding?
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0: 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Peak Skovac, 35, Medic 3, Engine 130, 826 South Street, unconscious female, reportedly breathing, 620-1745.
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1: 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Excuse for overall. We're going to pull on Plaza Way.
0: Yeah, it's affirmative. Just either stage over there, or if you can get down, but don't commit yourself to the block.

0: T3-541, or correction, 542. What's your location?
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0: Three people in front of 4.

0: T3 to Papa 2. We have your 6 still.
1: Alright, just stand by and pause the way I'll be over there.
0: 3-2.

0: 542 to ladder 3.
1: Go ahead, 542.
0: I'm just waiting for truck 1 to back out. Turn around now.
1: 3-2, we're going to stand by on Plaza. Leave it here.

0: 542 to headquarters. My cell phone ladder 3 have been released from Paramus. We'll be returning. Can I have a timeout?
1: Timeout
0: 1831 received. Thank you.

0: 5-2.
1: Six one.